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Next is Tricky by Lip Filler. 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

0: Mustard Saddlemaker by Blood Mutant Commune. 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

0: You disturbed my favorite book is When I Brought a Bunch by Dermot Henry. Where I was working on and building by Colonel Bruce Hampton. Prior to that was Barrel Here by Koyo. And starting off his cool job by Telehealth. 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
1: I am not one body in agreement with itself. You see, my arms, my legs, my head and heart, they all need something else, and I'm just tired. My ears just ring.

That was Saint Stephen by the Grateful Dead. Before that was The Journey by Flamingosis. 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

My name is Wayne Kepper. That was Rewind by Feeble Little Horse, Ribs Relief by Broken Social Scene, Commit Dex's Pressure by Chubby and the Gang, Real Steinberg of the Rock, Reaper at the Rock and Rocky Top.

You just heard If You're Blue by Joan Jett and the Blackhearts, before those Telephone Games by Oliver Sim, and before those Pressure by Chubby and the Gang. Up next is Traffic Lights by Flea. We'll slam to the rock, bring Knox on New Music first.

That was Blacked Out at Storm King by Essex. From was Equanescence by Oasis. Preceding that was Good For My G. Margaret. And starts off with Traffic Lights by Flea. Up next is City Noise by Jill Andrews. We'll start with The Rock with Music's Best Friend.

0: 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All right! Ta.
1: That was The Mob Rules by Black Sabbath. Bro Was the Only Good I Keep by Broken Social Scene. Prior that was Pink Moon by Velvet June. Preceding was What's Right by The Rat Boys. And started off with City Noise by Joe Andrews. Up next is a song that sings about you by This Is Lorelei. Your old snipe to the rock, he's College of Rock.

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Your old Steinberg of the Rock, ET's College of Rock.

That was The Call by Brooklyn Social Scene. Rose, Are You Ready by The Clash. Prior, that was Brother by Red PK. And Stars Off a Javelin by Kevin Morby. Up next is Music is Money by Red Zephyr. It was signed with The Rock. Welcome to Music's Best Friend.

0: Desert on a Wire by Uncle, Rub His Passing Shadows by Idle Threat, and Songs of His Music is Money by Red Zephyr. Here will Steinberg of the Rock, UT's College of Rock.
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That was Busting Out on the Funk by Rick James, Front of a Star List by Perfect Circle. Next is Roulette by Humphreys McGee. We'll stumble to the rock, UT's College Rock.

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You just heard Don't Let Him Tell You It's Fair by Beware Lip Balms, Pro's Hometown Heroes by Moon Taxi, and Sarzav's Roulette by Humphreys McGee. Up next is Children of Star by Health. 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

0: That was Crocodilas by Gorillaz. 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
0: 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We'll sign up to The Rock, Knoxville's one for classic alternatives.

0: That was Speak by Appleseed. Before that was Baby Back by Carthouse Prophets. Prior to that was Time Waster by Basement. And preceding that was Aces High by Iron Maiden. We'll sign with the Rock, EG's College of Rock.
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0: What's up? This is Warren G, you know what I'm saying? I'm here giving it up for Rad because they do a lot of good things for people. Before you drink, make sure that you got somebody that can drive your butt home so you won't crash or get pulled over and get a DUI. So go ahead and follow the route and everything will be cool. And don't be no fools. Peace, baby. Warren G.
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I've been warped by the rain, driven by the snow. I'm drunk and dirty, don't you know? 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I seen my pretty Alice in every headlight. Alice, Dallas, Alice.

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0: Hi, this is Ozzy Osbourne. For many years, you know I've had a drink problem and I'm trying to battle that problem every single day. But one thing I don't do, I don't drive my car when I'm drinking. I get someone to drive me. Do not drink and drive. It's the stupidest thing. If you drink, just don't drive. Not only are you going to hurt yourself, you may hurt some other person, and you wouldn't want that on your conscience, would you?
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0: Hi, this is Ozzy Osbourne. For many years, you know, I've had a drink problem and I'm trying to battle that problem every single day. But one thing I don't do, I don't drive my car when I'm drinking. I get someone to drive me. Do not drink and drive. It's the stupidest thing. If you drink, just don't drive. Not only are you going to hurt yourself, you may hurt some other person, and you wouldn't want that on your conscience, would you?
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Before that, Living Collie with Pieces. 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Big Block headed your way. Got some Dr. Dog in there, Lord Tina Eloise. Kicking off with some Mitski. Here's Instead of Here on 90.3 WUTK.

Hey there, East Tennessee. It's the Milkman from Knoxville's very own Milkman and the Big Band, and you're tuned to 90.3 The Rock, local music's best and loving friend.

0: 90.3 The Rock, that's Francis of Delirium with Little Black Dress. Before that, Mae Simonis with No Co. We had Andrew Leahy in A Homestead, Start the Dance. Andrew Leahy, a good dude. Funny thing, my friend used to live with Andrew Leahy in Nashville, and he would always go on tour. And I would go stay for Titans games and sleep in dude's bed when he wasn't there. So, Andrew, if you're listening, I washed the sheets. Lord T. Eloise before that with Time Machine, Dr. Dog with Heart Killer, Maria Orchestra with The Beats, Claypool Lennon Delirium with The Golden Egg of Empathy, and Mitski kicked us off with Instead of Here. That was a true story, by the way. Shout out my dude, Matt Miller. All right, we're going to ride you into 7 o'clock early morning on the Rock. Hope you're having a great day. Thanks for tuning in here. I'm going to pick you up with a little Flamingosis at the top of the hour. I've got some Black Maracas coming up. King Tuff next.
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0: 90.3 The Rock, that's Soul Coughing with Soft Serve. Gabriella Richardson before that with Mononoke. Yard Act with We Make the Hits. Black Maracas with Goodbye, My Part-Time Lover. And Flamingosis with The Journey. That's a Boogie Tracks remix of that. Pure Colors. It was like a song Flamingosis and Pure Colors did. It's pretty fun. Thought it was like a good summer track to have in there. You know, that's like a good pool party tune. Big Block headed your way as we cruise in here through the 7 o'clock hour. We've got Disclosure in here, Not for Radio. I'm going to kick it off with Two Door Cinema Club coming up after this.
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0: 90.3 WUTK, you're on UT's College of Rock. That's the No Twist with How the Story Ends. Not for Radio, before that with Ake, Disclosure with Together, MC Mr. Napkins with Street Cred, Black Atticus with Won't Stop for Love, Wendy Eisenberg, Meaning Business, Courtney Barnett and Waxahachie with Sight Unseen, and Two Door Cinema Club kicked off that big block with Talk. We got these big blocks. That's how we doing during the summer when there ain't no students. But they're coming back. Sadly, dude. I mean, not sad that they're coming back. It's just that, man, summer has. I can't believe where did June go? Ugh. Sometimes I feel like time is an illusion. I got you some Sonora May and Tyler Childers coming up at the top of the hour. The cool from Liminal Drifter. We'll kick it off with some Broken Social Scene right after this.
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93.3 The Rockettes, Dream Nails with This Is Water. Old 97s before that with Magic, Liminal Drifter with Hawaiian Sunset. Sonora May and Tyler Childers with Planning by the Signs. It's dude, DJ Fast Nasty, hanging out with you on The Rock. Thanks for doing it here on WUTK. Hope you're in a great start to your day. Been dealing with that heat out there. I'm a little crispy, you know? I'm not going to lie. I'm a little, I'm like a, just a pale skin guy. You know what I mean? But I being out in the sun, I will kind of tan up a little bit, but I got to be careful. I got to be really careful because I can go from tan to yow in like no time. So I'm all right right now, but just a little crispy in a couple spots thanks to the July 4th weekend. But I'm looking a little bit better. I've been moisturizing, doing the thing. You know what I'm saying? Still Fast Nasty hanging out with you till noon today. Another big block headed your way. I got some Eves Wilder in there, Wild Bell, Fez the Kid, and more coming up on The Rock. Right now, I got a little hold steady. Here's Hurricane J, WUTK.

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90.3 The Rock, The Last Dinner Party with This Is The Killer speaking. And Thundercat before that was She Knows Too Much. Fez the Kid, Body Mover, Wild Bill with Shine. Carl Snow with that. Eves Wilder with The Great Plains. The Lemon Twigs with Look For Your Mind. And The Hold Steady kicked us off with Hurricane Jay, a big block on The Rock. Your dude, Fast Nasty, hanging out with you. Glad to be over here in the shadows of Neyland Stadium. Actually, they've been, when school's out here, to get around, start getting a lot of work done, they've been pressure washing and cleaning out here right in front of the athletics department nonstop this week. So we've had that going on. But other than that, it's been fairly chill out here, which is cool. I enjoy a fairly chill, easy and out of my parking lot at the radio station. But class will be back soon, dude. We'll be right back at it. Taking classes. Oh, my God. They got me taking classes. I did last semester, too. You know, it was my first one back being older. Just finished my degree that I had never finished. And I don't have too much left to finish on it, so I'm going back. But, oh, man, it took a little bit to get that old brain of mine jump started back into schoolwork. So coming back to do it here this semester again. So it'll be another wild semester here on The Rock. That's how we like it.

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0: 90.3 The Rock, Ora Coogan with Honey. Rex Orange County there with Keep It Up. Kevin Morby with Javelin. Full Court and Billy Strings with Hubris. Come to town and kick us off there at 9 o'clock. Thanks so much for tuning in to WUTK here on 90.3 The Rock. Should do DJ Fast Nasty hanging out with you today. Hope you're staying cool out there. Got a big block headed your way. It's that time. All kinds of good stuff. Royal Otis in here. I got some Dream of Time. Super Organism. Kicking it off with the Avett Brothers right after this.
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90.3 The Rock gets Dream of Time with Keys. Before that, Royal Otis with Sweet Hallelujah. Coco and Breezy and IL there with Home Super Organism with Everybody Wants to Be Famous. I don't know why, because it sounds miserable. Eric Baker before that with All We Need. Love Eric. Static Dress with Hospice. Arlo Parks there with Get Go. And the Avett Bros with Live and Die to kick us off there in that big block here on The Rock. It's still DJ Fast Nasty hanging out with you, doing the thing and feeling good about it. Take you on into the 10 o'clock hour. I got some Womack Sisters, Mac DeVarskin coming up, even a little Marcus King Band here on The Rock.

there's a band I like. The 80 Ballers with Soulless here on 90.3 WUTK. Just a great group. Always, there hasn't been a time that I hadn't thrown on some 80 Ballers. I just hadn't felt good about it. Natalie Bergman before that with Gunslinger. The Womack Sisters with Chauffeur and Mac. The Burskin with Pity Party to kick us off there at 10 o'clock. It's your dude, DJ Baz Nazzy, hanging out on the rock. Big block headed your way, Drug Bug. Got some Haim in there. Got some Citizen, little Buck Meek, all kinds of stuff, dude. We are loading it up. Let's kick it off. Here's some Saint Motel. It's all happening. 90.3 to Rock, UT's College of Rock.

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It's Trevor from Moon Taxi, and you're listening to Volunteer Radio 90.3, UT's College of Rock.

90.3 WUTK. I like Buck Meat. That's Gasoline here on WUTK. Citizen Before Dad with Highs and Lows. Haim with Summer Girl. I just like going, Haim. Half Dream with Roses. Meg Harrison in High Score with He Gets It. Drug Bug with Discotheque and My Own Misery. Dear Tick with Endless Loop. Hey, watch out for them ticks out there. They're bad this year. Same Motel kick us off with Is All Happening on 90.3 WUTK. It's your guy, DJ Fast Nasty. Oh, my God. Stomach just hit a mad grumble right there in mid-talk. Give me a second. Suppress the hunger. It's almost time for lunch, so I'm going to figure out what I'm going to go out there and attempt to get today. We'll see. Top of the hour, they must be Giants. American football coming up. We'll kick you off. Here's the Red Devils with She's Dangerous on the Rock.

90.3 WUTK Skull Crusher with Dragon, Mofac before that with Oh the Come Up, American Football with Bad Moons, and They Must Be Giants with Outside Brain. Chewy with Fault to All Go coming up here. You're hanging out 90.3 to Rock UT's College of Rock.

0: 90.3 The Rock at Spaceman 3. Welcome with Jesus, a.k.a. Sound of Confusion. It's new Fast Nasty hanging out with your WTK Kurt Vile. Before that, with Zoom 97, we had Hooray for the Riff Raff with Living in the City. Pedro the Lion with Clean Up. Luke Brogdon with I Guess That's Life. And Jean de Patrine with Fabienne. I don't know if that's how you're supposed to say it, but I sure do like saying it that way. Death Cab for Cutie with Riptides and Chewy with Fault to All Go to kick us off there on the Rock. It's your dude Fast Nasty. I'm getting ready to hit the highway. I think my guy Alex is going to come in here and take over at noon. Until then, I got a little Flying Burrito Brothers headed your way.
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My name is Wayne Kepper. Thou send me home by sons. For us, a pretty woman's like a rainbow trial by E.Y. Fox. I'm next to the old Grizz by Primus. 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

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Go Vols!

That was Dude the Trash Can by John Spencer, Pro's Idol in a Kangaroo Court by The Clash, and Starting Off with the Old Grizz by Primus. Up next is All Tomorrow's Parties by K. Michelle Dubois. 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

0: That was Champagne by Geowulf. For those WXRL by The Last Dinosaurs. Present was Up From Here by Moonchild. And starts off with All Tomorrow's Parties by K. Michelle Dubois. Up next is Forever Elsewhere by Weird Nightmare. We'll stomp to the rock, UT's College of Rock.
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My name is Wayne Kepper. That was Life's a Symphony in Unity by SDS9. For us, Rudy Wasoy by Blood Moon Commune. Up next, Stonefly by Maria Somerville. We'll sign with the Rock UT's College for Rock.

That was Twilight by Crack and Smack. Proves In the Dark by Venturing. And Stars of a Stonefly by Maria Somerville. Next is If You're Gonna Be Dumb, You Gotta Be Tough by Billy Strings. 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

That was Researching the Blues by Red Cross. First was Let It Ride by Wife. Prior that was Agony Freak by Snail Mail. And starting off was If You're Gonna Be Dumb, You Gotta Be Tough by Billy Strings. Up next is Weird Goodbyes by The National. 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

cuore.

Hey, this is ESPN and SEC Network's Ryan McGee. By the way, that is not spelled with an H, unlike the airport and my diploma from Tennessee. 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

Absurd Cannibalism by Slater, further Say Yes by Linus Hablot, and stars of Weird Goodbyes by The National. Up next is Waiting by Green Day. 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

0: My name is Lane Kepper. That was Wizard by Castle Rat. For it was My Love by Mother. Be sure to check out my specialty show, Cruising on Your Radar, every Friday from 8 to 10 p.m., where we play classic rocks, deep cuts, hidden gems, and forgotten favorites. Coming next is Elevator Music by Beck. 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

You just heard "Where There's Smoke, There's Fire" by the Black Keys. Where it was "Give My Life to Rock and Roll" by the Jamie McQuain Band. Recently, it was "Staying Your Way" by Courtney Barnett. And "Stars of His Elevator Music" by Beck. Coming in next is "Barely Here" by Koyo. Your old Steinberg of the Rock, raped with a rock and rocky top.

0: That was Big Orange Tea by The Old Crow Medicine Show. Before was Ode to Billy Joe by Highscale. And started that was Barrel Here by Koyo. Up next is Can't Get Enough of Myself by Santa Gold. You're with Steinberg of the Rock, UD's College of Rock.
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0: You chose Slumber Party by Bridget Gosby Baby. First, my favorite book is When I Brought a Bunch by Dermot Henry. And Stars Off is Can't Get Enough of Myself by Santa Gold. Coming next is Living at Night by Walk the West. 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

0: My Name Is Lane Kepper. That's I'm Gone by the Swans. And before that was Love and Mercy by My Morning Jacket. I'm next to Stop Dragging My Heart Around by Sharon Van Etten. You're Sniper of the Rock, ET's College at Rock.
1: One, two, three.

You just heard Change It by Stevie Ray Vaughan, For It Was Only Me by Daphne Tunes, and starting off with Stop Dragging My Heart Around by Sharon Van Etten. Coming next is Slow Down by This Mountain. You're with Steinberg of the Rock, UT's College of Rock.

Just Heard Not Quite Dead by Lord Huron. Thought it was Jazz Queen Ladies by Murray and Orchestra. Probably Was Good Friend by Gia Margaret. Recently Has Brother to Brother Band by Fargo Greens. And Stars Off Slow Down by This Mountain. I'm Nick's Hey Now by Matt and Kim. You'll stumble to the rock, UT's College of Rock.

You just heard Some Kind of Necromancer by Tiger Lily. First was Blacked Out at Storm King by Essex. And starts off as Hey Now by Matt and Kim. Coming next is Who's That by Brother Wallace. 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

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You just heard Capture Release by Elder, and for this Pass the Veil by Shannon Way. 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

That was Member Be a Blade by Water Baby. And before it was The Uncomfortable Truth by NECA. Coming next is Queen Was King by The Witch. You're stumbled to the Rock, ET's College of Rock.

0: Yeah.
1: That was sweet. I think I forgot who it was. Yeah, good job. Good pull.
2: I love that song.
1: Did you get it?
2: It's a funny way to learn it, but yeah.
1: Yeah. Cool. All right, see you guys later.
2: Yeah. Thanks for having us.
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0: You just heard Wisher by Finger Foods, Froze the Call by Broken Social Scene, and Stars I Was So Excited by Cola. Up next is Young Lust by Pink Floyd. We'll Slumber to the Rock, knock some for classic alternatives.
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My name is Lane Kepper. That was Goodbye, My Part-Time Lover by Black Maracas. Or that was The Journey by Flaming Gosis. Up next is Can't Let Go by Robert Plant and Allison Kore Ross. You're signed to The Rock, UT's College of Rock.

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1: You just heard Remind Me by Roy Scott, World was NSU by Cream, Pride of Suncatcher by Strip Mall Ravenstar, and Stars as Can't Let Go by Robert Plant. 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

It's your boy Stir the Pearl. 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

That was The Game by Mayor Hawthorne. 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Breezium is Time Waster by Basement. Prior to that was Sight Unseen by Courtney Barnett. And starts off with Instalod by Freddie Gibbs and The Alchemist. Up next is Satellite by Magnet Pop. 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

My name is Lane Kepper. That was Planting by the Signs by Sonora May and Tyler Childress. And before that was Stop Calling Me Out by The Grocery Bag. Up next is Montana by The Novel Ideas. You're with Steinberg of the Rock, UT's College of Rock.

Just heard Champagne Corolla by Justin Towns Earl. Before it was Jessica Mabel by Babel Hume. Briefly as Montana by The Novel Ideas. And up next is Hawaiian Sunset by Liminal Drifter. We'll stumble to the rock, reap with the rock and rocky top.

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Next is Bad Attitude by Tim Way 3. We'll stumble to the rock, welcome music's best friend.

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0: 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Don't snooze, I got a couple more moves to show you.
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0: 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My life is a movie, silent, black and white. King's dream, wake up and choose violence. Look around, you chose right. TNS, we feed, we war, driving Uber Eats, spin the block, war like killer army, the blood of tyrants going cheap as hell by the pint. Them things are cheap as steel, 3D printer will get you everything with the laser sight. This life, blink of an eye, and it's back to yesterday's price.
1: You're only as good as your last book.
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5: 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I fight from nobody. Cause I'm great. And I'm gonna show you I'm great.
6: One could never be a fine artist if one hasn't lived and experienced most of life's.

That was Look for Your Mind by The Lemon Twigs. Before that was Rip Tracy by The Alchemist. Preceding that was If I'm Lucky by Chelsea Jordan. And starting us off was Bad Attitude by Timbaland 3. Up next is 701 by Lauren Arter. We're signed by The Rock, ready for The Rock and Rocky Top. 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

I'm Lane Kepper. That was Hedge Sitting by Cola. Before that was Crimson by Dolores. Coming next is Oh Shadowless by Neko Case. 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
0: 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Oh, that was dumb. Wow, that was dumb.
1: People don't know who James is?
0: Yeah, this is James. Okay, what's up, y'all? This is James.
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I'm next to Hubris Came to Town by Full Chord and Billy Strings. 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

You just heard I'm Obsessed by Punchbag. For those I Used to Think I Was by Rev Run. Prior to that was Jacob by Carolyn Carter. And Stars of Troopers Came to Town by Full Chord and Billy Strings. Next is The Lowdown by High Skell. 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

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Before was Javelin by Kevin Morby. Before that was Straight Shot by Devacacha. Previously was Bruising Up a Peach by Sarah Devo. And starts off with The Lowdown by High Scale. 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Your old slumber to the Rocky D's College of Rock.